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1: Daisy is singing non-stop Cat's Eye. 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
3: When I was in the third grade, I thought that I was gay, cause I could draw. My uncle was, and I kept my room straight. I told my mom, tears rushing down my face. She's like, Ben, you've loved girls since before pre-K. Tripping. Yeah, I guess she had a point, didn't she? Bunch of stereotypes all in my head. I remember doing the math, like, yeah, I'm good at Little League. A preconceived idea of what it all

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1: I'm after Cat's Eye tickets. I missed out on them. Did you run out of it already?
0: No. Fifi, Feather, Nick, they're the ones that have got tickets. They didn't give them to Brad and I during the day. I wonder why. I probably would have stolen them for my daughters, TBH.
1: No, okay.
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1: 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And when it goes to you, Suze, what are you thinking?
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13: Tra-

The Victorian State Budget dropped overnight, and I haven't had a chance to look at it, so let's just go to the Herald Sun comments page on their Facebook just to see what everyone's... That does scan. That is usual affair for the Herald Sun comments page. So let's do a budget-themed trending three now on the Fox.

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1: 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And we're going to bring you all of the non-stop music as well. 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I would be keeping it locked on the Fox next for Brad Wood. 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

0: 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I want to get them their first win in years. How is it that the legendary Brendan Favola's body, the one that kicked mountains of goals for Carlton, became an AFL great, might be failing him and falling over before the game has even started? 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

0: has taken a faithless classic, Insomnia, put a spin on it for us here at the Fox. 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
0: 20K down, 80K to go as well. Kat in Doveton, you win the next $10,000 this Friday. What's your first splurge or splash?
2: My splash would be a weekend at a day spa like Daylesford or something like that.
0: Yeah.
2: Yeah.
0: Oh, I love it up there at Daylesford. You know, you could go to one of the mineral springs for the day, have a soak, get a massage, end up at Hotel Frangos for dinner. Lovely.
2: Yeah, sounds amazing.
0: May it be the first of many ways you treat yourself when you win the next $10,000. 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
2: Awesome. Thank you.
0: Now, make sure you listen to the best set of ads you have ever heard right now. I'm not joking, because in amongst them is another code word from the Fox's Fifi Fevernick. You hear it? Pop it in. 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

0: listener at Melbourne's number one hit music station. Amanda has the Fox on.
1: Just at work.
0: Oh, yeah? Were you guys playing the Fox through the work speakers or something?
1: Absolutely.
0: Oh, great. Shout out to you guys. Where are you?
1: Victoria University.
0: Oh, VU as well. Icon, yes. Icon of the Western Suburb.
1: That's it.
0: In fact, you know, the best thing you could learn is to keep the Fox on all day, including next. You never know when we'll drop the next code word to win the Fox's 100K payday. We will do one just before DJ Konski gets in the mix at midday, all right?
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